unfinished business, they call it, all these loose ends, untidy and messy, the way they unfold sometimes. Hey, you do your best to make them rest, but in the

for everything. Salt water. So wrote Danish author

but God knows I should have tried. It's a magic kind of medicine, an old doctor.

I'm Doug Hodges, and this is the local news. New South Wales government is responding to a confirmed detection of H5 bird flu in a giant petrel found near Hawke's Nest. Lab results from the CSIRO's Australian Centre for Disease Preparedness confirmed on Saturday, July 4, the bird had the highly pathogenic avian influenza. This is the sixth confirmed case of H5N1 strain recorded in migratory seabirds in Australia, with five other cases detected in Western Australia since June 19. The current risk of bird flu to people in Australia is low. There is no evidence of any mass mortality in wildlife or spread to other animals. If you see sick or dead birds or other animals, do not touch them. Members of the public are urged to avoid contact with any dead or sick birds or animals showing signs of bird flu. Report sightings to the Emergency Animal Disease Hotline on 1800 675 888 or birdflu.gov.au. Whether you love a peaceful morning walk, an afternoon paddleboard, or simply watching the sunset over the water, the newly completed Pelican Boardwalk extension on Memorial Drive is giving everyone a front row seat to beautiful Wallace Lake. The 80-metre overwater extension builds on recent upgrades along the Foster foreshore, creating a seamless, high-quality path designed for people of all ages, fitness levels, and abilities to enjoy. The new suspended boardwalk takes users over the water, offering a new vantage point to take in the lake. The expansion also looks towards the future health of the lake system. This new structure is the latest piece of a larger puzzle to transform the Foster Foreshore Walk into a premier regional destination. And finally, following a major public exhibition period, Mid Coast Council has officially endorsed the community's preferred master plan for the Blueys Beach Central Business District. For months, locals debated

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6: You are listening to Lost in Science. My name's Stu, and I am talking with Dr. Sapphire McMullen-Fisher from the University of New England School of Environment and Rural Science about a book that she's co-authored with Roz Hart called Land for Fungi, and we are talking about all things fungi. Now, speaking of underground things, now one of the things that most living things tend towards is to spread their populations wider

salt water. So wrote Danish author Karen Blixen in 1934.

0: as we've been saying throughout the interview, you're going to be appearing in late July at Echuca Moama's Winter Blues Festival, which you are no strangers to. So how does preparing for a festival show differ from a traditional gig in a pub, would you say?
1: For us, it's no different, to be honest. It's usually different time, like different set lengths, but Echuca's so great that usually they're longer sets anyway. So with our own shows, we do construct a set over 75 to 90 minutes. And, you know, some festivals where it's only 45 minutes, or, you know, we're doing Monday and it's only a 30-minute set. So obviously you can't craft a set in the same way, but Echuca's different in the sense that we've actually got time to construct the set. We do approach it like we would our own gig anyway. So we're not so much different with Echuca than what we'd do if it was our own gig.
0: Well, Kane, all the best for that upcoming return to the Winter Blues Festival. And thanks for getting up your time for us here on Aussie Music Weekly.
1: Yeah, thank you so much for having me. We can't wait to get back down there.

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1: Mind to the dirty, to the dirty, to the rhyme.
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down his top five crazy songs, and Will Icehouse's Crazy make the list? Knowing Murph, anything's possible. First though, let's hear from the band's frontman, Ivor Davies.

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1: Hello, Ivor Davies. Welcome to the show. Is it a good feeling, or perhaps even a strange one, to know that your music is one of the most iconic in the whole of Australia?
2: It's certainly appearing that way, and I must admit I find it very surprising because for many years now I've been doing all sorts of quite interesting projects, but none of them really related directly to the catalogue of Ice House or the songs or even to the guitar. I've been off doing things like writing ballets and pieces for the Millennium and film soundtracks and so on. So it's only been since I've been working with Keith Welsh, who was the co-founder and bass player of Flowers Ice House, that he's really brought the attention back to the catalogue, and that came by way of recognising the 30th anniversary of the name change and